banditry. The physical world will not be frightening if we obey

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Trying to make things right. Trying to make things right. Trying to make things right. I can't go wrong trying to make things right. Trying to make things right. 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

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What else can it be? Then there's Zeus and Sun Ra and Sibyls and many others. And everybody wants to play.

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That was born in a free land with full pretenses. A rich land cursed by its inner beauty, but the world never knew the motherland was being abused. The mother

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1: Denied my application? I'm not a slave of your institution. You want a weapon of mass destruction. I'll give you a demonstration.

interest in your political agenda. Your intentions fluctuate like the stock market. Your masquerade is grotesque. Your style, overcalculated. The uglier I feel, the better my lyrics get. And I feel disgraceful whenever you're around. I thought I saw you taking a picture last night. So give me something to remember. Your pointless opinion, I couldn't care less. 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Your cheap headlines, your lazy writing. I wonder how it feels.

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If I had a perfume line, it should be called No Collab. Expect no collaboration. 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

0: 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Me see the Springfield M79 and the M16 pan the Jeep when them catchy. The little one with the clock, him care all steady like him a ditty pop or a milli rock in a minibus with the wheel flat.
1: Hello.